down, she take it low. 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Make you wanna touch her, wanna taste her. 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She's so much more than you used to. 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She's

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Are you ready to roll? I'll be in this bitch till the club close. What should I do? 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That

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Yes, and how many times can a man turn his head and pretend that he just doesn't

And before he can hear people cry, yes, and how many deaths will it take till he knows

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1: Genau meins.
2: What if you did? What if you wrong? What if you tried to get on?
3: Baby? Der beste Sender.
0: HR1.
1: Einfach gute Musik.